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1: All you copycats out there, get off of my tip, 'cause I'm James Brown with the full force. And taking no lip.

Open your mind, your body, and your soul. 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